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1: Ah, dirty. 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Yeah. Too dirty to clean my act up. Yeah. If you ain't dirty, you ain't.

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1: 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Army definition. Extra troops or supplies deployed to strengthen an existing force. 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
2: At the last Edinburgh Marathon, this runner was desperate to finish in under 4 hours when, next to him, a stranger collapsed. Without thinking, he stopped and helped them up. Neither of them were sure they'd make it as they hobbled towards the line. Together. Arm in arm. Suddenly, his finishing time just didn't matter anymore. Generosity is everywhere if you look for it. That's why at Cadbury, we like to think there's a glass and a half in everyone.
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5: From the Sky News Centre at 4. The number of households unable to afford basics like food and heating has hit a record high. Analysis from the Joseph Rowntree Foundation shows 7.5 million households haven't been able to afford at least one essential item in the last 6 months. The report suggests Andy Burnham is taking over as Prime Minister when the cost of living has never been higher. Speaking before he entered number 10, Mr. Burnham outlined his priorities.
6: Let's deal with some of the pressures people are under in terms of the everyday bills that they're paying. You know, life has changed for people and it's not necessarily got better. And I think we just need to be relentlessly focused on that.
5: Anna Sarwar is to step down as Scottish Labour leader after being made a life peer and appointed a business minister in Andy Burnham's government. He becomes the latest senior figure to be promoted. Two of the men jailed over the death of PC Andrew Harper could be released early under the government's prisoner release scheme. Jesse Cole and Albert Bowers were convicted of manslaughter after their officer was dragged to his death while responding to a burglary in Berkshire in 2019. US Defence Secretary Pete Hegseth says the war with Iran has now cost $37 billion. He's asking Congress to approve $87 billion in extra defence funding. Young obese women are driving a rise in early onset type 2 diabetes across England. Researchers from Imperial College London found that while older people still make up most new cases, it's increasing rapidly in people aged under 20. Dr. Shivani Misra led the research.
7: What we think is going on is that younger people are now developing obesity, and not just, you know, slightly obese, severe obesity, at younger ages. And because of that, they're developing type 2 diabetes much earlier on in life.
5: And Morgan Rodgers has become the most expensive British footballer of all time after signing for Chelsea from Aston Villa for £117 million. That's the latest. I'm Daisy Keel.
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0: coming up.
1: All right, let's get into Wednesday morning on The Breakfast Show then. A dad who vowed to break a world record after a big win on ITV's The 1% Club. He has kept true to his word. I'll let you know what he was up to next.
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11: From the Q Radio newsroom at 7 o'clock, I'm Jane Veitch and these are your top stories this morning. Andy Burnham has pulled back from suggestions about increasing the tax-free personal allowance. The £12,570 threshold has been frozen since 2021, resulting in more people being dragged into paying tax as earnings increase. And the new Secretary of State has said he has a checklist of issues he wants to address here. Chris Bryant was appointed to the job on Monday following the cabinet reshuffle. He said his focus included economic opportunities for young people, a functioning executive, troubles, legacy legislation and public services. He said a border poll was not on his list of priorities. In other news, a County Fermanagh woman sickened at the sentence handed out to a man who subjected her to a brutal assault, including strangulation, has warned it could put off other victims of violence from coming forward. Medical student Cliona Martin feels badly let down by the justice system after the 21-year-old watched the man who put her through hours of violence was jailed for just 8 months for non-fatal strangulation. She waived her anonymity following the trial of 23-year-old Owen McCurvey of Killycappie Road in Lack earlier this month. In international news, US Defense Secretary Pete Hegseth says the war with Iran has now cost $37 billion. He's asking Congress to approve $87 billion in extra defense funding. His appearance before a Senate committee was repeatedly interrupted by anti-war protesters calling for an end to the bombing in Iran and Palestine. Finally, weight loss drugs have been linked to a fall in the number of people who are dependent on alcohol being admitted to hospital. GLPs like Wegovy and Mounjaro are primarily used to treat diabetes and obesity by mimicking hormones to regulate blood sugar and reduce appetite. But studies are suggesting the medication could also help curb alcohol consumption. That is your headline news at 7. A few more local stories next.
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12: Police still want information about Sunday's arson attack in Armagh. A woman escaped injury when a house and car on Mullacreevy Green were set alight around 2:30 a.m. Witnesses should phone 101. And the fire service has launched a new recruitment campaign here for full-time firefighters. Anyone interested has until the 3rd of August to apply. Further information is available on nifrs.org. That's the local news. The sport is next.
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11: Morgan Rodgers has become the most expensive British footballer of all time after signing for Chelsea from Aston Villa for £117 million. The England international has agreed a seven-year contract at Stamford Bridge. And John Swinney's praised Scotland the Brave for rescuing the Commonwealth Games ahead of tomorrow's opening ceremony. Glasgow will host the event after stepping in with just 18 months' notice due to the Australian state of Victoria pulling out. Scottish First Minister Sweeney hopes the games deliver more than just medals. Finally, Belgian cyclist Remco Evenepoel goes for a hat-trick of stage wins in the Tour de France today. He took victory in yesterday's time trial to take 28 seconds off the overall lead of defending champion Tadej Pogačar. Well, that is all for now. I'm Jane Veitch, back with headlines at 8:30.
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14: Good morning. Thank you, Jane Veitch. Right today, sunny spells, highs of around 20 degrees.
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0: weekend. Can't feel my face on the Curio Breakfast Show. Good morning. We'll do our entertainment news this hour. We'll catch up with you in Veitch. And I read something just there and it made me a little bit sad. I realised that I fall into this bracket.
1: All right.
0: And I don't know whether it's a sign of age or what it is, but I want to know if you fall into this bracket too.
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1: 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Taking a look at the roads, the M2, it's quite slow approaching the Nelson Street off-slip and the West Link that's going towards York Street. Apart from that, traffic seems to be moving well, but if you do spot anything, you can let us know about it whenever it's safe to do so. 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

0: Radio Breakfast. Good morning. Hey guys, I signed up to be an extra on a TV programme that was being filmed here in Northern Ireland. Ended up on the show with zero acting ability.
1: Brilliant.
0: That's from McFadden. I'm trying to see if I recognise him.
1: If you've been in the background of a few things,
0: let us know on the TV show. We're talking about being spontaneous.
1: Yes, we've got another one here. A few weeks ago, my wife's friend was sending her photos from her holiday in Mallorca. We'd been looking and hadn't booked anything. When she sent us photos, we just snapped and booked it. Roll on 3rd of August for a week in Mallorca. Very good.
0: Lethal. I love that. I had a Jared who flew to Canada for a job in February, got there. It was minus 22 degrees. Came home 2 days later, couldn't stick it, cost me $2,000.
1: Ooh, okay. These spontaneous things can be very expensive.
0: Yeah. This is a safer trip from Luke. Decided to go to Dingle the night before, going for 2 nights. Myself, wife, 2 kids, booked the hotels on the way down.
1: You see, I've done that before, booking the hotels on the way down
0: to
1: Dublin.
0: I've done Airbnbs when we've been like Mayo or Galway or somewhere like that, and you just kind of go move night by night.
1: Yeah, once we flew out to Spain to surprise Jay's mum. She was on holidays and we were booking the hotel on the way down to the airport, literally booking the flight on the way down to the airport, and we arrived in Spain and they didn't know we were there because we booked it so last minute. And he was just messaging her as if he was interested in her holiday, said, "What bar are you in?" And she was like, "Oh, we're in this bar called this so and so and we're going to move to here." And we went round to the bar and then surprised them. They walked in, we were standing there.
0: That's cool, that's exciting.
1: Yes.
0: This is a great one. I'm not sure the name on this one, but move to the Canary Islands 2 weeks tomorrow with my partner.
1: Oh.
0: No job, nothing sorted. Get off the plane and wing it. We are 42 and 38 and fancy to change. So here goes.
1: Now that's spontaneous. That is brilliant.
0: That is excellent.
1: There must be something fun about that and just going, you know what? We wanted to do it and we're here now. Why not?
0: Keep us up to date. Keep listening. 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Let us know how that works out. Good luck.
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1: Good morning. The M2 is slow. That's approaching Nelson Street off slip. Also in the M2 between Junction 5 Temple Patrick and Junction 4 Sandy Nose Belfast bound. There's roadworks going on there, so that's down to one lane. And the West Link, there's heavy traffic there. That's going towards York Street. Anything else, you can let us know about it on the Q Radio Travel Line 90 890 110.
0: Thanks, Amy. Sorry, we'll squeeze in one more for now from Caroline. I went to the airport to collect my husband from the airport. His flight was delayed. Now getting new bedrooms fitted next week from IKEA.
1: That's so good.
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0: myself. Justin Bieber on the Q Radio Breakfast Show. Good morning. There is the best bit of spontaneity.
1: Spontaneity.
0: That I have seen. It's from Glenn. Thought about a cat at the weekend. Ended up with a puppy coming home yesterday.
1: Oh, lovely.
2: The poor cat.
0: Oh, go and get the cat. Get both, Glenn.
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0: Or go and get the cat and give it to Andrew. He'll take it after 8 o'clock. Something incredibly embarrassing happened yesterday.
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1: From the Q Radio newsroom at 8 o'clock, I'm Jane Veitch and these are your top stories this morning. Andy Burnham has pulled back from suggestions about increasing the tax-free personal allowance. The £12,570 threshold has been frozen since 2021, resulting in more people being dragged into paying tax as earnings increase. The new Secretary of State has said he has a checklist of issues he wants to address here. Chris Bryant was appointed to the job on Monday following the Cabinet reshuffle. He said his focus included economic opportunities for young people, a functioning executive, troubles legacy legislation and public services. He said a border poll was not on his list of priorities. Inflation eased to 2.6% in June. That's due to lower fuel prices and a drop in the pace of rising food costs. Economists think, though, it will rise again in July when next month's data reflects the energy price cap increase. A County Fermanagh woman sickened at the sentence handed out to a man who subjected her to a brutal assault, including strangulation, has warned it could put off other victims of violence from coming forward. Medical student Cliona Martin feels badly let down by the justice system after the 21-year-old watched the man who put her through hours of violence was jailed for just 8 months for non-fatal strangulation. She waived her anonymity following the trial of 23-year-old Owen McCurvey of Killycappy Road in Lack earlier this month. Finally, weight loss drugs have been linked to a fall in the number of people who are dependent on alcohol being admitted to hospital. GLP-1s like Wegovy and Mounjaro are primarily used to treat diabetes and obesity, but studies are suggesting the medication could also help curb alcohol consumption. That is your headline news at 8. Sonia has more local stories coming next.
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2: 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A woman escaped injury when a house and car on Mullacreedy Green were set alight around 2:30 a.m. Witnesses should phone 101. And the fire service has launched a new recruitment campaign here for full-time firefighters. 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Further information is available on nifrs.org. That's the local news. The sport is next.
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1: Jeff Bezos has been approached to buy a stake in Liverpool Football Club. The Amazon founders held talks about joining a group of investors but has walked away from potential NFL bids in the past. And Chelsea's Morgan Rodgers says he can't wait to get going at his new club after becoming the most expensive British player ever. The England international sealed his move to Stamford Bridge from Aston Villa last night for a record-breaking £117 million. And finally, locally, Lauren suffered a 4-0 home defeat last night to Red Star Belgrade in the Champions League second qualifying round first leg. They'll travel to Belgrade for the second leg next Wednesday. Well, that is your news and sport at 8 on Q Radio. I'm Jane Veitch, back with more headlines at 8:30.
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0: Thank you, Jim Veitch. Good morning. Try today. Sunny spells. Highs of around 19 degrees.
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0: Teddy Swims, Mr. Know It All on the Q Radio Breakfast Show. Good morning. 25 past 8 now, Jane Veitch on the way shortly. Mummies and daddies, how are we getting on entertaining the kids over the summer? We have got a family pass to Artastic that you can use, and they've got sites all over Northern Ireland, right?
1: Yes, they do, yeah. 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
1: Good morning. The M2 is slow. That's approaching the Nelson Street off-slip. Also in the M2, it's quite slow. That's between Junction 5 at Temple Patrick and Junction 4 at Sandy News Roundabout. That's going Belfast bound. Those roadworks are still in place, so there's a one-way flow that's causing a few tailbacks. The West Link, it's slow. That's going towards York Street. If you do spot anything else, you can let us know about it on the Q Radio travel line, 90 890 110.
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4: 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Today's clue is he is blue, sharp teeth, long ears and his best friend is Angel.
1: His best friend is Angel. He's blue, he's got sharp teeth, claws,
2: ears or something? I don't know who this is.
1: Lilo is coming to mind, maybe too. Is it?
2: You're looking at me. I have no idea.
1: I'm not sure. I could be wrong. But give us a call right now if you know. The kids will know better than us, I think.
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2: Good morning. The M2 is very slow. That's approaching Nelson Street off slip and also going between Junction 5, Temple Patrick and Junction 4, Sandy Nose, Belfast bound. There's roadworks going on there, so that's down to one lane. Also, the West Link, there's really heavy traffic there going towards York Street. If you spot anything else, you can let us know when it's safe to do so. 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
1: 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And then after...
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19: From the Q Radio newsroom at 9 o'clock, I'm Jane Veitch and these are your top stories this morning. Andy Burnham has pulled back from suggestions about increasing the tax-free personal allowance. The £12,570 threshold has been frozen since 2021, resulting in more people being dragged into paying tax as earnings increase. And the new Secretary of State has said he has a checklist of issues he wants to address here. Chris Bryant was appointed to the job on Monday following the Cabinet reshuffle. He said his focus included economic opportunities for young people, a functioning executive, troubles, legacy legislation and public services. He said a border poll was not on his list of priorities. A County Fermanagh woman sickened at the sentence handed out to a man who subjected her to a brutal assault, including strangulation, has warned it could put off other victims of violence from coming forward. Medical student Cliona Martin feels badly let down by the justice system after the 21-year-old watched the man who put her through hours of violence being jailed for just 8 months for non-fatal strangulation. She waived her anonymity following the trial of 23-year-old Owen McCurvey of Killycappy Road in Lack earlier this month. And finally, in the Republic, a hosepipe ban has been extended nationwide from Friday morning. It will be in place until the end of August. There is no hosepipe ban in place here. Well, that is your headline news at 9. We've got more local stories next.
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0: Police still want information about Sunday's arson attack in Armagh. A woman escaped injury when a house and car on Mullacreevy Green were set alight around 2:30 a.m. Witnesses should phone 101. And the fire service has launched a new recruitment campaign here for full-time firefighters. Anyone interested has until the 3rd of August to apply. Further information is available on nifrs.org. That's the local news. The sport is next.
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19: Liverpool boss Andoni Areola has admitted Conor Bradley, Hugo Ekitike and Giovanni Leone remain some way off from returning after injury.
20: It's taken them months, no, to recover, and the closest one to return is Leone after Louis, Conor and Hugo, but especially the last two, still they were talking about months and still a lot of time out there.
19: The club's new head coach was talking as they arrived in the US for a two-week pre-season tour. Areola also confirmed Florian Wirtz, Alexander Isak and Ryan Gravenberch will be joining up with the squad for the second half of their trip. Finally, locally, Lauren suffered a 4-0 home defeat to Red Star Belgrade in the Champions League second qualifying round, first leg last night. They'll travel to Belgrade for the second leg next Wednesday. That's your news and sport at 9 on Q Radio. I'm Jane Veitch. I'll be back again at 10.
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21: Good morning. Today's going to be dry with sunny spells, brightest in the south and a maximum temperature of 19 degrees.
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0: Gaga, Super Love on the Q-Radio Breakfast Show. Julie should keep the outfit. She obviously likes it. She's annoyed at returning it. Her friends might love it on her, give her lovely compliments, and she will forget about you not liking it. Andrew Ryan, you're two different people, so obviously you'll love and not love different things. Keep it, keep it, says Sherilyn out grooming dogs. I have the solution.
1: Okay, the solution. I'm interested.
0: I have the solution. What are you doing after 10 o'clock this morning, Andrew Ryan?
2: Got a meeting.
0: After the meeting?
2: Going to the office.
0: Okay, can you postpone the office? Because what I think you should do is Julie should come into town and you should take her shopping and you should buy her any dress that she wants to make up for you putting your foot in it.
2: I didn't put my foot in it, so that's the thing.
0: Well, you clearly did. What do you think, Amy? Good
2: Amy, did I put my foot in it?
0: Get the money out, Andrew Ryan. Get the wallet out and buy Julie a new dress.
1: No, I think it's all right. I think you're allowed to give your opinion. But if you want to buy a new dress, I'm up for that as well. I think you should do that too.
2: Okay. Listen, I'm just saying, it's just that, you know...
1: I do, from someone who asks an opinion, you know, from Jay and stuff a lot, I appreciate a real opinion. I just hate it. Oh, yeah, lovely, when it's not. Yeah. That would be worse in my eyes.
2: Can I give you an example? I'm clean-shaven today.
1: Right.
2: As you can see. Right. I'm clean-shaven. I'm face masks. Face masks last night.
0: Very scary, by the way, that video you put up on your Instagram. Like, very scary.
2: Very Hannibal Lecter.
0: Very Ed Gein. Yeah.
2: Anyway, Julie does not like me being clean-shaven.
1: Yes,
2: She likes a bit of a rough, you know, the roughness.
0: Yeah.
1: Stubble.
2: Okay. Stubble. Sorry, yeah, stubble. Anyway, I hate stubble. But I've started to grow stubble because I know Julie likes the stubble.
1: Yeah.
2: And I went clean shaven last night and she looked at me and she was like, oh, you've shaved your stubble off. And I went, yeah, yeah, yeah. She went,
1: That's exactly what I do.
2: And I went, sorry, I know you don't like it, but I think when I'm clean shaven, it makes me look much younger.
1: I think a wee bit of stubble's nice on everyone.
0: Stubble's in at the minute.
1: I just think it's nicer.
0: And it's all I can do. I can't grow a full beard, so a little bit of stubble is the best I can do.
2: Quick survey from the people who like men stubble or no stubble, yes or no?
0: This is high-end content on the show this morning.
1: No,
0: guys.
1: I think everyone looks better with a wee bit of stubble. It defines your job.
2: Am I better with stubble?
1: Everyone's better with.
2: Amy, so you're saying me being clean-shaven now, showing my big dimples, not interested?
1: No. I've answered. I've made my point.
0: It's double in. There you go. You can answer that if you wish.
1: He's giving me a smile so that it'll change my mind.
2: Clean shaven.
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1: Good morning. The M2 is slow. That's going between Junction 5 at Temple Patrick and Junction 4 at Sandy News Roundabout. Going Belfast bound, there are roadworks there, so it's down to one lane. Also, the West Link is still quite slow. That's going towards York Street. Anything else, you can let us know about it on the Q-Radio travel line, 90 89 0 110.
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2: Good morning. The M2 is slow. That's going between Junction 5 at Temple Patrick and Junction 4 at Sandynose. That's going Belfast bound. There are roadworks there, so it's down to one lane. And the West Link, it's slow. That's going towards York Street. Anything else, you can let us know about it whenever it's safe to do so. 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
1: Well, Simon Yessi got himself 4 points on It Only Takes a Minute. We're 60 seconds on the clock. You come on, see how many questions you can get right in that time. And if you're top of that leaderboard come Friday, you get yourself an It Only Takes a Minute mug. Can't buy these. Can only win them on the mid-morning show. So 4 points for Simon Yessi. He's probably still kicking himself about the Dirty Dancing question. But if you want to take on that 60-second clock to register to play, just send me a thumbs-up emoji to our WhatsApp number, which is 07702 687 001.
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1: First up, Harry Styles' concert in Brazil has been cancelled because of tour illness. He kicked off the first of his two shows in the country of his Together Together tour at the weekend. Ticketmaster Brazil say Friday's show would take place as scheduled. In other news, and Charlie XCX has teamed up with French actor Vincent Cassel for the video of her latest single, Camera. It is the latest taste of a new music album, music fashion film, due to be released on Friday following the award-winning success of Brat and the Britain Grammy winner. Thanks to everyone who made this happen as she unveiled the video online. And finally, Tom Holland says, being part of the Odyssey is one of the biggest moments of his life. So Christopher Nolan's film follows the King of Ithaca on his journey home from the Trojan War. And Tom says, Matt Damon is a fantastic lead.
2: I mean, it doesn't get better than that, you know? I mean, I've been a huge fan of Matt's for a long time, and I'm so delighted to say that he does not disappoint. He actually just amazes you even more than you'd expected.
1: It's already become the director's biggest ever box office opening, taking just shy of £200 million worldwide in its debut weekend.
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4: 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So 07702 687 001 is the number. 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
4: Thanks so much for all your requests coming in. Hi to Janice. Good morning to you, Janice. And hi to Real Phil in Donaghadee. He is picking today's coffee break request. This is Baby Bird. I used to call it Big Bird. Yeah, too much Sesame Street. I used to watch Sesame Street as an adult, to be quite fair. But anyway, it's Baby Bird. You're gorgeous. Today's coffee break request. Enjoy. Remember.

0: On the way, got music from Harry Styles, Jess Glynn. We'll do Kings of Leon as well, right after news and sport with Jean at midday.
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11: From the Q Radio newsroom at midday, I'm Jane Veitch and these are your top stories this afternoon. J.K. Rowling is to fund a legal challenge against Fela and Fobel's decision to cancel an event by a group which claims that people can't be transgender. Ms. Rowling made the announcement on X after the West Belfast Festival cancelled the event Respect, Rights and Reality, organised by the Women's Rights Network Northern Ireland. Public services here will get a small amount of additional money as a result of Andy Burnham's decision to freeze bus fares in England. The exact amount will not be known until the autumn budget, but it's likely to be around £15 million. Stormont ministers will not be obliged to spend the money on public transport. A 40-year-old man arrested on suspicion of attempted murder in connection with a serious assault at a house on Dunkerque Parade in North Belfast on Monday has been released on bail. Two men remain in custody. And in the Republic, a hosepipe ban has been extended nationwide from Friday morning. It's in place until the end of August. There is no ban in place here. A passenger who was partially sucked out of a window during a Ryanair flight says his main memory is of an explosion right before it happened. Serbian businessman Ljubiša Karović told The Guardian his head and neck still hurt and may need surgery, but he feels lucky. It happened on a flight from Greece to Germany earlier this month and an investigation is underway. And finally, fans and tourists on a Beatles bus tour in Liverpool were left stunned when Paul McCartney pulled up next to them in his car. The bus driver said the passengers thought he was joking until the star began waving at everyone. Then Paul McCartney said he had Ringo Starr on FaceTime and held his phone out of the window so his bandmate could say hello as well. That is your news. Sport next.
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10: 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Kindly brought to you by Boyd Stores Hill Street, Newry. Going to the beach? Boyd's has all your essentials sorted.
11: Southampton head coach Tonda Ecker has been charged by the FA for his role in so-called Spygate. The club were kicked out of the Championship playoffs in May after admitting spying on multiple clubs last season. The head coach has until Tuesday to provide a response to the misconduct charges. And Morgan Rodgers has become the most expensive British footballer of all time after signing for Chelsea from Aston Villa for £117 million. The England international has agreed a six-year contract at Stamford Bridge with an option for a further year. Well, that is your news and sport at midday on Q Radio. I'm Jane Beach. We'll be back again in an hour's time.
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0: Thanks, Jane. Dry and sunny today with a maximum temperature of 19 degrees. This evening's going to be dry with some late brightness and the rest of the night is going to be dry as well. The low tonight going to drop down to about 13.

0: Got to Do With It on Q Radio. And Tina Turner was a wrong answer on 3-2-1 recently. It was a couple of nights ago, actually. The right answer was Billie Eilish. If you play along with 3-2-1, it's such a good game. It's on Abe's show. Abe will be here at 4 o'clock this afternoon. And he basically plays like three snippets of music, 2 seconds worth, and it's by one act. And then, I think it was, her name was Gronya that came on to say Billie Eilish. And then she has to pick the next, or the, whoever gets it right, or one person that he brings on air that gets it right has to pick the next 3-2-1 act. And then she did pick one of which would have been last night. Then she did say that she went to see this particular act in Dublin recently. It was a big bit of a clue, and I'm thinking, who was it? Was it Take That by any chance? I think it might have been Take That. If you're listening to 3-2-1 on Drive Time last night, you probably know. I'm going down the text here just to say it was Take That. So a brand new 3-2-1 for you on Drive Time. A lot of other things as well. Keep you on the move as well. Lots of traffic and travel news with Abe, and things that make you go, your chance to win a cute Radio Abe Sessi mug. Yeah, so that is what you are playing for now on Things That Make You Go. So he's going to be here from 4 o'clock this afternoon.
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0: Corey's heading hard on Q Radio. He's one of the many acts that have turned up on Love Island. Did he not meet somebody? I am sure I've got that right. I'm right in saying this. Joe Corey went on as an act because they've got some great acts in the past, like Craig David and BB Rex and loads of big acts. And I'm sure when he went on, he found love. He was not expecting that. He was there to do a gig. This is the time, though. I don't know if you are watching Love Island. You're probably like, yes, no. But if you are, you like me, I see when they get all lovey-dovey and they get towards the end, I get a wee bit bored. Yeah, maybe like, yes, first episode I was bored, so maybe you didn't just invest the time I have to Love Island. I know, I've not grown out of it. I'm not the target audience, but I still do love it. Love the drama. Shawn Mendes on the way, Ariana Grande, and we'll get on some Chapel Room for you next.
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0: feels like I'm falling in love. Well, actually, that song title is written with no spaces, so it feels like I'm falling in love. All in one breath. How are you doing? It's Jordan with you. Back once again. As I said, I was off yesterday. I wasn't off. I was overworking at a Q Radio roadshow over at Grand Central Station. All about the FLA, which is kicking off here in a couple of weeks, which is very exciting. I had Noel sitting in on the show for me, and I hope he looked after you well. Tell me, did he play all your requests? Was he nice to you? Let me know on WhatsApp. 07702 687001 is the number. I'm sure he was. Noel is an absolutely fabulous human being. We love Noel, and I know he's got great taste in music. Hopefully you do too, because the choice is yours up until 2 o'clock. You've got to let me know what songs you would like to hear, and if there's someone that you'd like to dedicate your song to, we're all about that as well. If you want to give someone a shout out, if it's somebody's birthday, if there's another special occasion, or you just want to say hi to someone, that is absolutely grand. Voice notes very welcome to that WhatsApp number again, 07702 687001. And on the way, a song that's going to make it feel a little bit more summery than it looks outside right now, requested by Andy.
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Bear playing on Q Radio, taking us back to 2008, and requested today by Lucy and Caleb, who are packing for their holidays right now and getting very excited before they head off tonight. Hang on, you're heading off tonight and you're only packing now? That could never be me. I usually start packing about 6 months in advance. But guys, have a brilliant time wherever you're heading off to. Got a request now for Chris and the lads in the Newry Warehouse. They are ready to party.

0: Scissor Sisters. Don't Feel Like Dancing, playing on Q Radio for Kerry and Macrofelt today. Thank you very much for your request. Keep them coming in. 07702 687001 is the number. On the way today, showbiz news after one from Billy Piper for Ken.
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0: Kelly Clarkson, Stronger. What doesn't kill you? That is the order that that song title goes in. It's playing on Q Radio, wrapping up today's All Request Lunch. And here next, Jane's going to update us on the news and sport. Or Jim is, rather. Then we'll have Connect 3.
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10: The Q Radio newsroom at 2 o'clock. I'm Jim McLean and these are your top stories this afternoon. J.K. Rowling will help fund a legal challenge against Fela and Fobel's decision to cancel an event organised by the Women's Rights Network Group. The Harry Potter author made the announcement on social media. The West Belfast Festival says the event was withdrawn because it promoted campaigns against transgender rights. Sinn Féin's Gerry Kelly has become the latest politician here to say they won't stand in next year's Assembly election. The 73-year-old North Belfast MLA says he will still remain an activist. Three people are in custody after drugs worth around £60,000 were seized in North Belfast. Officers found the haul after searching two vehicles on Hopewell Avenue. Stormont is to get some additional funding from Westminster after the Prime Minister froze bus fares in England. The exact amount is likely to be around £15 million, but the executive will not be obliged to spend the money on public transport. And a man's appeared in court following yesterday's stabbing at a church in County Waterford. A woman was seriously injured during the knife attack, which happened just before Mass. Niall Cummins, with an address in Tremore, was remanded in custody. That's your headline news just after 2 o'clock. Have your sport next.
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13: Phil Foden has signed a new four-year contract at Manchester City, committing his future with the club until 2030. The 26-year-old has made 369 appearances for City and helped them win six Premier League titles. Meanwhile, Morgan Rodgers says he's excited to join the biggest club in London after completing his record-breaking move to Chelsea worth £117 million. The England international has become the most expensive British player ever, following his transfer from Aston Villa. And Southampton's head coach, Tonda Eka, has been charged by the FA for his role in the so-called Spygate scandal. The club were kicked out of the Championship playoffs in May after admitting spying on multiple clubs last season. Southampton say they're fully cooperating with the Football Association's investigation. That's your news and sport. It's after 2 o'clock. I'm Jim McLean. I'll have more at the top of the hour.
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0: Thank you, Jim. Sorry for previously calling you Jane. Tonight it is going to be dry, cloudy, and we'll have light winds, a low temperature of 13 degrees.

0: Minutes playing on Q Radio Afternoons. Jordan with you today. Hello, hello. Happy Wednesday. I feel like it should be Tuesday because I was off from my show yesterday. So I feel like I've got a wee bonus extra step towards the weekend. I was off yesterday because I was celebrating the launch of the FLA at a Q Radio road show. And then yesterday evening, I was at the Opera House seeing a musical. So I had a very musical day all in all. I was in seeing Legally Blonde, which was very, very good. By the way, if you're heading along to see it this week, you're going to have a wonderful time. And I was with my friend Donald, who is one of my favourite friends to go and see a musical with because he is really, really into the theatre like I am. And we got onto the topic of jukebox musicals. If you're not in the know of the lingo, basically a jukebox musical is a musical that is put together using songs from an already established band or artist. They're not songs that are composed for the purpose of the musical. It's like Mamma Mia. That's probably the most famous example. All the ABBA songs are put into a musical, and that is one that worked really, really well. And I'm going to say that my general opinion on jukebox musicals is that they're pretty, well, they're a wee bit dodgy. Usually they just wedge songs in any which way that they can. We're talking about which jukebox musicals we thought were the worst ones that we had seen, and I absolutely hate to say this because I love them so much, but I saw the Spice Girls musical in London many years ago. It was called Viva Forever. It doesn't run anymore, and that's because it was particularly terrible. I'm also going to shock you and say that I didn't like the Meatloaf musical either. So I want to know, have you ever seen a jukebox musical that you thought was particularly good or one that you thought was particularly bad? Let me know. 07702 687001 is the WhatsApp number. While you have a think about that, because I've just slagged off something that the Spice Girls did, which really isn't like me, I'm going to get a track on from them next to redeem myself. And then, what about today's game of Connect 3?
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0: to do with something that I'm very fond of. The connection today was cocktails, names of cocktails and the bands and artists who perform these songs. So the Zombie in Zombie Nation is the cocktail in there. Then Paloma in Paloma Faith, I think that's a grapefruity sort of one. And then Bellini was the last band slash artist. And a Bellini is also a cocktail. So Zombie, Paloma and Bellini, three cocktails in today's three artists. And getting it right, we had McMahon's Office Girls in first, then Sean. Then it was the Downey's Girls, the Canyon Office Crew. We had Paul in Stramillis, Kathy, Dave in Belfast, Connor in Bangor, George and Michael, the Credit Control Team in Lisburn, and finally Rory. Glad to know you're not only extremely good at Connect 3, but they also recognise cocktails when you see them. We're going to see the game again at the same time tomorrow. Hopefully you'll play along then. Your next music from Miley Cyrus.
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7 at 7. Olivia Rodrigo, Stupid Song. And Pushla's going to be back tonight with another daily chart. Will Taylor Swift hold on to the top spot? Oh, probably. She's unbeatable, that girl. Here's Girls Aloud now.

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0: playing on Q Radio. He's anything but Rory. Jim McLean. He's on the way with the news and sport at 3 o'clock. After that, gather the kids. It's your chance to win on What's That Noise?
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13: From the Q Radio newsroom at 3 o'clock, I'm Jim McLean and these are your top stories this afternoon. The man charged with the murder of Stephen Holmes in Strabane has appeared in court. Dylan McCrossan from Beechmount Village has pleaded not guilty to killing the father of two last February. No trial date has been set for the 33-year-old whose brother Daniel is an SDLP MLA due to outstanding medical reports. A man's been charged with assaulting a police officer in East Belfast. It happened last night on the Queen's Road after the PSNI were responding to reports of young people riding e-bikes recklessly. The 34-year-old will be in court next month. Sinn Féin's Gerry Kelly is the latest politician here to say he won't be standing in next year's Assembly election. The 73-year-old North Belfast MLA says he will remain an activist. J.K. Rowling is to help fund a legal challenge against Fionn Fobel's decision to cancel an anti-trans event from this year's programme. It was organised by the Women's Rights Network Group. The West Belfast Festival says it was withdrawn because it promoted campaigns against rights for the transgender community. Stormont will get some additional funding after the Prime Minister froze bus fares in England. The exact amount is likely to be around £15 million, but the executive won't be obliged to spend it on public transport. And 22 further sets of infant remains have been found at the site of a former mother and baby institution in County Galway. In total, 99 have been discovered so far at Tuam since excavations began there over a year ago. That's your headline news. Just after 3 o'clock, I've your sport next.
14: At the last Edinburgh Marathon, this runner was desperate to finish in under 4 hours when, next to him, a stranger collapsed. Without thinking, he stopped and helped them up. Neither of them were sure they'd make it as they hobbled towards the line, together, arm in arm. Suddenly, his finishing time just didn't matter anymore. Generosity is everywhere if you look for it. That's why at Cadbury, we like to think there's a glass and a half in everyone.
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15: Phil Foden has signed a new four-year contract at Manchester City, committing his future with the club until 2030. The 26-year-old midfielder has made 369 appearances at the Etihad and helped them win six Premier League titles. And Southampton's head coach, Tonda Eka, has been charged by the FA over his role in the so-called Spygate scandal. He's been accused of misconduct after the club admitted to spying on several rival clubs' training sessions last season. That's your news and sport just after 3 o'clock. I'm Jim McLean with more at the top of the hour.
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0: Thank you, Jim. This evening it's going to stay dry. However, it is cloudy and we'll have a light breeze. The overnight low, 13 degrees.

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0: Jonas Brothers and Sucker playing on Q Radio. It's Jordan with you, nearly 20 past three this Wednesday afternoon, and it has been confirmed that the Jonas Brothers are returning to Camp Rock. Yes, they are coming back together for the third installment of the film franchise, and that's going to be out on Disney Plus in mid-August. Nearly 20 years after the original Camp Rock came out, which is quite hard to believe if you're a fellow Disney Channel kid like me. I feel like the Jonas Brothers have gone really legit. Like at the start of their music career, you're like, oh, that's them fellas from the Disney Channel. They're almost a wee bit cringe, but I think they've got enough good music out and enough tours under their belts that they've got the respect they deserve. I always saw it in them. Our next track that you're going to hear is a classic hit from a lady who actually started her career on kids' TV. She had her own show on Nickelodeon back in the day. I wonder if you remember it. I'm going to give you a little teaser of the intro of the song to see if you can figure out what it is, who that singer is, and what the show was that she started on. I know, a threefold quiz at this time of the day. Let's have a listen to the start of the song. What do you think it is? Find out in a few minutes.
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0: Swims, wrapping up Wednesday's show for me with the door. Very apt, because I'm about to walk through it and head home. But Abe Sessie's on the way. He's got Q Radio drive through until 7, so he'll look after you, whatever you're getting up to for the next few hours. I'll catch you back here tomorrow from 1. You enjoy the rest of your Wednesday. Take care.
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12: Q Radio Newsroom at 4 o'clock. I'm Jim McLean and these are your top stories this afternoon. The man charged with the murder of Stephen Holmes in Strabane has appeared in court. 33-year-old Dylan McCrossan from Beechmount Village has pleaded not guilty to killing the father of two who died after he was assaulted outside a house last February. Detectives investigating a serious assault in North Belfast have been given more time to question two men arrested on suspicion of attempted murder. It's after a man was attacked in the Duncairn area on Monday. Meanwhile, in East Belfast, a police officer has been injured after he was assaulted by a man while dealing with youths riding e-bikes on the Queen's Road. A 34-year-old suspect's been charged in connection with the incident. J.K. Rowling's offered support to the Women's Rights Network after the group's event at Fionn Fóibhe was cancelled. The Harry Potter author will help fund a legal challenge against the decision. It was withdrawn because organisers of the festival say it promoted anti-trans rights. And 22 further sets of infant remains have been found at the site of a former mother and baby institution in County Galway. In total, 99 have been discovered so far at Tuam since excavations began there over a year ago. That's your headline news just after 4 o'clock. Sonia has more local stories next.
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0: Police still want information about Sunday's arson attack in Armagh. A woman escaped injury when a house and car on Mullacreedy Green were set alight around 2:30 a.m. Witnesses should phone 101. And the fire service has launched a new recruitment campaign here for full-time firefighters. Anyone interested has until the 3rd of August to apply. Further information is available on nifrs.org. That's the local news. The sport is next.
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12: Phil Foden signed a new four-year contract at Manchester City, committing his future with the club until 2030. The 26-year-old made 369 appearances for City and helped them win six Premier League titles. And Southampton's head coach, Tonda Eka, has been charged by the FA for his role in the Spygate scandal. He's been accused of misconduct after the club admitted to spying on several rival clubs' training sessions last season. That's your news and sport. It's after 4 o'clock. I'm Jim McLean. I'll have more at the top of the hour.
15: Thanks, Tim.
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15: Staying dry this evening with some late sunshine. 13 will be the overnight low. Tomorrow, Thursday, all parts will have a dry day. And a max temperature of 19 or 20 degrees. Thanks, Jordan. It's Q Radio Drive. It's Abe. Here we are, and here we go. Come closer.

0: Shout out to Jeff, Louise, Georgie and Quinn. You're listening in while in Tenerife. Said the World Cup, the final, the atmosphere was amazing. I'm sure it was. My daughter Molly, she's in Spain at the minute, and she was there last Sunday for the World Cup final. Said the atmosphere was absolutely electric. But Leah, listen, have an amazing rest of your holiday, and thanks for tuning in to Q Radio.
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0: Now, the traffic update, and let's get a quick look for you. Newton Abbey, there's reports of a broken down lorry, and it's under the Sandy Nose flyover, causing some delays. So that's what's happening there. Lisburn, Knockmore Road, the traffic light's not working, and this is adjacent to Super Value, so be prepared to stop and give way. That's the Knockmore Road. In Belfast, the M2 between Junction 4 and 5, that's because of the ongoing roadworks. M2, if you're leaving at Nelson Street, slip. And finally, for now in Belfast, the West Link, and that's if you're travelling towards York Street direction. Now, looking across Derry, Londonderry at the minute, and all I can see here, the Glen Sheen Road, if you're coming away from Derry, Londonderry on the Glen Sheen Road, there's a wee bit of traffic there. Nothing major, you'll not be sat for too long. And that's all I've got for you. If you have anything else, you can update me on 90 890 110, or if it's safe to do so, you can drop me a WhatsApp as well. Now, coming up, music from Lola Young. We'll play Britney Spears as well, and your chance to get your hands on a very much sought after Things That Make You Go Q Radio mug. We'll do that in less than 10 minutes.
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It's Britney. There's Toxic. Before that, The Corrs, their version of Dreams. And a great version of this. Good afternoon. Hello. This reads, hi, Abe. Can you give a shout out to Maisie and Ollie? They're enjoying the sunshine down at the caravan in Kerrykeel. Where's Kerrykeel? I've never heard of that before. Wherever it is, have a great time. Thanks for listening to Q Radio. And I'd love to hear a bit of Alex Warren, apparently. We'll see what we can do. Just gone 4:30. Q Radio. Things that make you go, And it's time for Things That Make You Go, Call me if you want to get your hands on a Q Radio Things That Make You Go mug. Yep, my mug is on the mug. It could be in your kitchen cupboard. You can enjoy your tea, your coffee, whatever hot beverage you wish from the mug. Call me right now. I can't believe how many people are busting to get their hands on one of these. Now, 02890-236-967, and that'll get you through. That's 02890-236-967. And all you've got to do is name as many things as you can in 60 seconds. All those things must start with the same letter. If somebody calling me here on WhatsApp, that is not the number to call. Hang up the WhatsApp and call 02890-236-967. She's a-

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1: Right.
0: Okay, Claire McAteer, she's sitting on 11 and she's sitting here with her fingers and toes and everything crossed. You don't beat her. So, are you ready for this?
1: Ready.
0: Here we go. Something with four legs.
1: Cat.
0: An actress.
1: Comfy.
0: Something associated with Switzerland.
1: Cheese.
0: Something everybody hates.
1: Cold.
0: Something a referee might carry with him.
1: A checkbook.
0: Something you would do in bed.
1: Cuddle.
0: A type of oil.
1: Crude.
0: Something you would turn on.
1: Coffee maker.
0: Somebody who might wear a white coat.
1: Cricket bat.
0: Place you would find Skid Row.
1: Pass.
0: A trick that you might teach your dog.
1: Pass.
0: An animal that you can ride on.
1: Pass.
0: Type of nut.
1: Cashew.
0: Word to describe you, Diane.
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1: Pass.
0: Pass. You're passing on a Q Radio presenter.
1: I know, sorry.
0: Diane, Connor Brennan, Kushla, they're going to be raging at you if they're listening to this. Raging. Here, a word to describe you. What did you say?
1: I meant to say something else, but I said cool.
0: Well, no, you listen, you got your cool. You are cool as, Diane. How did you find that?
1: It's okay.
0: It's all right, yeah, you
1: it's
0: did.
1: It's different
0: you,
1: when you're on.
0: Yeah, it's different. It's more difficult, isn't it? So something a referee might carry, a checkbook.
1: Well, I meant for red card, you know.
0: Well, we can't accept the checkbook.
1: Yes.
0: Cards, yes, cards, absolutely. Let's count them up. At the end of your 60 seconds, you have scored 8. So it's a strong score. It's a very strong score, unfortunately. Not good enough to go top of the leaderboard. But listen, thank you, Diane, for calling. I'm playing my wee game, all right?
1: Thank you for having me. Take care, bye.
0: All right, bye.
1: Bye.
0: So there goes Diane from Bangor scoring 8. So Claire, you're still top of the leaderboard. Only a couple of days to go. The one that I'll throw out today to you, a trick that you might teach your dog. Don't say catch. That's too easy. Come on, you could teach your dog anything. Be creative with this one. 07702-687-001.
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0: All right, in traffic, Newton Abbey, there's reports of a broken down lorry and it's underneath the Sandy Nose flyover. It's causing delays. So that's what's happening there. In Lisburn, Knockmore Road, traffic lights, this is opposite Super Value, they're not working. So be prepared to stop and give way. M2 in Belfast, that remains slow between Junction 4 and 5. And that's in both directions. And that's because of the ongoing roadworks. If you're leaving the M2 at Nelson Street off slip, traffic is slow. And Westlink traveling towards York Street. That's all I've got for you. Another update just after 5 o'clock.
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0: baby.
1: There's Destiny's Child. Come by, if you're teaching your dog, come by. It means to go round sheep, apparently, in the farming world. I never knew that. Sharon, if she could teach her dog anything, a command beginning with C, it would be, well, I'll let her tell you.
2: Yeah, but if I was to teach my dog anything beginning with C, it would probably be credit card. 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
1: See, we've done there. Yeah, that would be handy. That would be very handy. Your husband will be thrilled.
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12: The Q Radio newsroom at 5 o'clock. I'm Jim McLean and these are your top stories this evening. The man charged with the murder of Stephen Holmes in Strabane has appeared in court. 33-year-old Dylan McCrossan from Beechmount Village pleaded not guilty to killing the father of two. The 31-year-old died after he was assaulted outside a house in the town last February. Detectives investigating a serious assault in North Belfast have been given more time to question two men arrested on suspicion of attempted murder. Another man was released on bail after a man was attacked in the Duncairn area on Monday. J.K. Rowling has offered her support to the Women's Rights Network. Its event at Fianna Fáil was cancelled. The Harry Potter author will help fund a legal challenge against the decision. It was withdrawn over anti-trans concerns. In County Galway, 22 further sets of infant remains have been found at the site of a former mother and baby institution. Around 100 have been discovered at tombs since excavations began there over a year ago. In the Middle East, Donald Trump has vowed to target Iran's bridges and power plants every time there's an attack on a ship along the Strait of Hormuz. The warning comes after 11 nights of tit-for-tat strikes in the region. And finally, an EasyJet flight heading for Liverpool was forced to return
0: returned to Tenerife after reports of a 10-person fight in midair. Air traffic control said it was turned back late last night because of a danger to safety. That's your headline news just after 5 o'clock. Sonia has more local stories next.
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13: 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A woman escaped injury when a house and car on Mullacreedy Green were set alight around 2:30 a.m. Witnesses should phone 101. 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That's the local news. The sport is next.
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11: 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From rulers to rubbers, pencils to pencil cases, Boyd's has everything for everybody.
0: Tyson Fury has cast doubt over his long-awaited bout against Anthony Joshua. Both boxers are in action this weekend, but Fury says he's prepared to fight someone else if it doesn't go ahead.
15: Send as many signals as you want. You've been told for 10 years it's happening. It hasn't happened, has it? So, don't hold your breath.
0: And Manchester City's midfielder Phil Foden has signed a new 4-year contract extension. He's won 6 Premier League titles, 1 Champions League and 2 FA Cups since breaking into their senior team, having been in the club since the age of 9. That's your news and sport just after 5 o'clock. I'm Jim McLean. Love more headlines in half an hour.
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1: Thanks, Jim. It will remain dry this evening. Tonight's overnight low will be in and around 12 degrees. Tomorrow, another nice day for Thursday. Top temperature, 21 degrees.

0: ate my new thing, cheese and jam sandwiches. Jam first, then cheese, then try more jam on it. It's amazing. Loving the show. There's Kevin and archery. Somebody's just taken up archery and it is so good. You haven't left your name. 2000, your number ends in. Yeah, I wouldn't knock that. I've tried it a couple of times. I wouldn't knock it. It's my new thing. What have you tried recently? And you just love it. Love it. Love it.
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0: Right, time for the Traffic Jam. This is where you get to vote for one of the following songs. You can't have two or three, no, just one. So this is the Jam Generator, generating three great songs, hopefully. And there's the first one, Ocean Colour Scene, The Day We Caught the Train. Oh, it's a great song. I need the word train if you want to vote for this song today. Just train. Oh, there's a throwback. Boyzone, So Good. I need the word good if you want to hear this song as our traffic jam today. Just good. And there's LMFAO, Party Rock Anthem, I Just Need the Word Party. P-A-R-T-Y, because you gotta. 07702-687-001, cast your vote now.
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0: Now, reports of a car on fire. This is on the Knockmore Road, Lisburn. Traffic unable to get past at this time. So that's what's happening there in Belfast. Traffic's still slow. This is leaving the city centre between Junction 1 Broadway roundabout to Junction 2. That is Stockman's Lane. The M2 northbound between Junctions 2 through to Junction 5 now. That's because of the ongoing roadworks. The West Link towards York Street. And in Newton Abbey, there's reports of a broken down lorry. That's been there for a while now. It's just under the Sandy Nose flyover and it's causing delays. That's all. I've got another update just after 5:30.
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0: There's Harry Styles and American Girls. Now we're playing 3-2-1, and most people have got it correct. Helen and Anna Long, you said it was, you think it might be Alicia Keys. It's not Alicia Keys this evening, but thanks for your message. Bruno Mars thinks Kevin in Newton Abbey. It's not Bruno Mars either. That's a couple of incorrect answers. Most people getting it correct. We will tell you who it is after 6 o'clock news with Jim. It sounds like this. Any idea? Get in touch. Coming up after your very latest news with Jim, got music coming up from Robbie Williams, Ariana Grande, and some Dermot Kennedy as well.
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12: From the Q Radio newsroom at 6 o'clock, I'm Jim McLean and these are your top stories this evening. A man's pleaded not guilty to the murder of Stephen Holmes in Strabane. 33-year-old Dylan McCrossan from Beechmount Village, whose brother Daniel is an SDLP MLA, appeared in court earlier. Father of two, Stephen, died after he was assaulted in the town last February. Historical experiences of children here who were abused in faith settings have finally been unveiled in a long-awaited report. It includes accounts of sexual, physical, spiritual and emotional abuse from 37 victims at both Catholic and Protestant churches. The Executive Office says the findings will help shape future policy and improve safeguarding measures. Meanwhile, in County Galway, 22 further sets of infant remains have been found at the site of a former mother and baby institution in Tuam. 99 have now been discovered there since excavations began over a year ago. J.K. Rowling has offered her support to the Women's Rights Network after the group's event at Fionn Fóibéil was cancelled over anti-trans concerns. The Harry Potter author says she will fund a legal challenge against the festival's decision. And Donald Trump has vowed to target Iran's bridges and power stations every time there's an attack on a ship along the Strait of Hormuz. The warning comes after 11 11 consecutive nights of tit-for-tat strikes between American and Iranian forces. That's your headline news just after 6 o'clock. Sonia has more local stories next.
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11: Police still want information about Sunday's arson attack in Armagh. A woman escaped injury when a house and car on Mullacreevy Green were set alight around 2:30 a.m. Witnesses should phone 101. And the fire service has launched a new recruitment campaign here for full-time firefighters. Anyone interested has until the 3rd of August to apply. Further information is available on nifrs.org. That's the local news. The sport is next.
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7: Kindly brought to you by Boyd's Stores Hill Street, Newry. Going to the beach? Boyd's has all your essentials sorted.
12: Rangers manager Darren McGinns has been given a four-match ban after criticising match officials last season while he was still in charge of Hearts. He called the decision to award Celtic a penalty against Motherwell disgusting. And Phil Foden has signed a new four-year contract at Manchester City, committing his future to the club until 2030. The 26-year-old has won six Premier League titles, one Champions League and two FA Cups since breaking into the senior team. He's been with City since he was nine. That's your news and sport. It's after 6 o'clock. I'm Jim McLean. There'll be a national update at the top of the hour.
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0: It will remain dry this evening. Late sunshine expected. 13 will be the overnight low. Light winds. Tomorrow, all parts will have a dry day. And a max temperature for tomorrow will be 20 degrees.

0: And there she is, Sabrina Carpenter. Thanks to Catherine in Lisburn once again for coming on to reveal the 3-2-1 night. Who else got in? Louise and Yuri, you were first. Anne in New York, wasn't sure, but you were correct. There's Ian, there's Anne-Marie Steele, Amy Dugan, Magda in Mollusk, there's Megan, Chris is working in Pomeroy, Sharon in Roscoe, there's Andrew, Terry's in the market, there's Mary in Enniskillen, Rachel's in Ballymoney, Samantha's in Portadown, Jude in Green Island, Aidan's in Lurgan this evening, there's Pauline in Poleglass, Podrick's in Enniskillen as well. We had Shell in Bangor, well done to you. Naomi, you're in Bessbrook. And Angela in Glengormley. And Joanna Sinclair, she says, I'll eat my hat if it's not. Joanna, you'll be pleased to hear you do not have to eat your hat. You got it correct.
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2: With Milcairns Eurospa, Foghill Road, Newry. 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
0: The traffic has cleared. If you were travelling between Hollywood and Bangor, it was quite slow earlier on, but that has cleared. Lisburn, Knockmore, because of that vehicle, that fire, the car caught fire earlier on, it's still causing some delays as far as I can see here. That's on the Knockmore Road. M2 northbound between Junction 2 and Junction 5 because of the roadworks is slow. And if you're leaving the M2 at Nelson Street, traffic also slow. That's it. You're up to date. Music on the way. We've got Coldplay and the next song that you hear on Q Radio starts with a lovely guitar riff. It's TLC, No Scrubs, next.
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0: is One Republic, and we've got to give a shout-out to Ryan from Derry, Londonderry. Hello to you, Ryan. Ryan Doherty, from all of your family, all of your friends, a happy birthday to you. We'll give you a cheer.
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0: And a traffic update. Traffic is moving well once again across Northern Ireland. Nothing major to tell you about. Amy will be back in the morning along with Connor and Andrew in the breakfast show, and she will keep you up to date as always. Right, we got some Chapel Row next.
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0: 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Then from 10 o'clock, it's Georgia Tiger. Have a lovely Wednesday evening, whatever you get up to. 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

0: The biggest and most streamed songs of today. Shakira and Burna Boy, a brand new entry to the chart tonight. It's Die Die in tonight at number 5, then working our way to number 4 tonight. Ariana Grande with Hate That I Made You Love Me.
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0: Stay right there. We'll find out who is in that top 3 tonight as we continue to count down the 7 biggest songs of today next.
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I've traveled around the world, think where you living at now. I heard you moved to Austin, got an apartment and settled down. And every once in a while, I start texting, write a paragraph, but then I delete the message. Think about you like a pastime. I could cry you a river, get you baptized. Or I wasn't ready to act right. Used to always think.

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9: From the Sky News Centre at 8, the widow of murdered police officer Andrew Harper says it's deplorable two of his killers could be released early. Lizzie Harper says a promise of tougher punishments for those who kill emergency workers has been forgotten. The Prime Minister's ordered a review of the scheme. Bus prices are to be capped at £2 across England from January. It's part of plans to help struggling households. The government says it'll be funded through an extra £454 million, which will come from the budget for the Department for Energy and Net Zero. Michael Solomon Williams is from the Campaign for Better Transport.
10: It's a good move in the first instance. I think that's important to say. If you like, it's a short-term measure, but short-term measures matter. People really want to see impacts in their pockets, and this will do that. There are young people for whom the difference between £3 and £2 is huge. There are people in the poorest demographics for whom this impact is huge.
9: The former boss of Southern Water has been charged with conspiracy to defraud authorities over allegations the firm manipulated water quality tests. Matthew Wright and three other ex-employees are accused of plotting extensive fraud and dishonesty. The case has been brought by the Environment Agency. Our business correspondent Paul Kelso has more.
11: The Environment Agency has said in its argument to the court that it believed Southern Water might have avoided fines of up to £45 million by the manipulation of what is a system of self-monitoring that companies have to undertake.
9: Donald Trump's promised to bomb a bridge or power plant for every Iranian attack on ships in the Strait of Hormuz. The warning was issued after 11 consecutive nights of airstrikes on Iran. Police have opened a corporate manslaughter investigation into the NHS trust that treated Nottingham attacker Valdo Calicane. He's serving an indefinite hospital order for the killings of three people in 2023. And Rangers will appeal the four-match ban given to manager Derek McInnes. He's been punished after being accused of criticising match officials last season while in charge of Hearts. He called a penalty awarded to the eventual champion Celtic disgusting. That's the latest.
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0: stay and dry tonight. Some light winds with the temperature dropping to 13 degrees. Looking ahead to Thursday, it's going to be another dry day, cloudy, with highs of up to 19.

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0: Justin Bieber, that is. Sorry, of course, one of the performers at the first ever World Cup halftime show. Did you watch it? What are your thoughts? A little bit controversial, but I can't lie, I enjoyed it. I mean, the lineup, 10 out of 10. Madonna, Shakira and Burna Boy. Of course, you had Justin Bieber, BTS as well. So I just thought the lineup was absolutely class. But let me know your thoughts. 20 to 9, of course, after 9 o'clock, we are going to get on Wednesday's album spotlight track. Before that, we are going to throw it back with one of my favourites, and I have new Stella Lefty next.
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9: From the Sky News Centre at 9. Andy Burnham's promised to review plans to ease prison overcrowding in England and Wales after fury over the potential early release of two men who killed a police officer. The widow of PC Andrew Harper says it's deplorable. He was fatally injured responding to a quad bike theft in Berkshire. Matthew Barber is Thames Valley's police commissioner.
10: People really felt the impact of a brave police officer going out to do his duty and then paying the ultimate price for it. I don't see anybody politicising this. Everybody across the political spectrum, I hope, wants to see his killers serve their sentence.
9: The Prime Minister says a £2 cap on bus fares across England will save people money every day. It'll be introduced in the new year, bringing down many ticket prices from the current £3 cap. It'll be funded by reprioritising money. These people in Eccles Hall in Staffordshire say £2 fares would be good if they could find a bus to get on.
11: I once saw one.
12: Yeah, we do see them occasionally.
13: One on a Friday. Wednesday?
14: I think around here the biggest problem is there aren't enough of the buses in the first place.
9: The Welsh Government says there are no helicopters available to fight wildfires as it triggers crisis plans. Crews are dealing with the number of blazes across the country, including in the Blenarvan and East Harlech areas. Donald Trump's promise to bomb a bridge or a power plant for every Iranian attack on ships in the Strait of Hormuz. The warning was issued after 11 consecutive nights of airstrikes on Iran. Inflation's fallen to 2.6% in June, but rebounding energy prices are expected to push it up again in the coming months. A modelling scout linked to paedophile financier Jeffrey Epstein's been found dead at his home in Paris. Daniel Saeed, whose name appeared thousands of times in the Epstein files, suffered a cardiac arrest. And to sport, and Southampton head coach Tonda Eckhart's been charged with misconduct by the FA after the Spygate scandal. Last season, the club admitted spying on rival sides. That's the latest. I'm Stevie Shillinglaw.
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15: Staying dry tonight with the low dropping down to 13. A dry day tomorrow. It's going to be cloudy with highs of up to 19.

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0: The Chainsmokers and Coldplay. That is Something Just Like This here on Q Radio, and that one is taking us up to almost 25 past 10. Okay, on the way next, as we continue our 10s at 10, I have Rita Ora and some Emily Sandy to play for you, so you know what to do. Don't go anywhere.
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0: one night, she spotted a space right outside her house. Next to it was a homemade sign that said, Nurse Parking, in big rainbow letters. 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

0: Leanne Rimes, that is Can't Fight the Moonlight on Q Radio for your Wednesday night. And that one is taking us up to 25 past 11. It is Georgia here with you, and I'm keeping you company right up until midnight. And I am playing you all your biggest hits and throwbacks, just like that one. And up next, we're going to be throwing it all the way back to the year I was born, 1996. Don't go anywhere.
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0: alongside Madonna, BTS and Shakira. But yeah, first ever year to have a halftime show at the FIFA World Cup. And what a better person, what an unreal lineup to do so. Okay, on the way, Sam Fender to play for you. Also, Shakira, speaking of Shakira, so don't go anywhere.
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